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with some difficulty. A moraine that we'd seen for a thousand years caused financial joys and biblical fears. It caused some smiles, it caused some tears, but more to the point of our story. For the first time in the collective memory, that old brown prairie that had been so dry for so long was very muddy. Boggy,

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Richie, he now fears the worst. 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Of course, Holtman didn't have nothing better to do. Yeah. 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

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Yeah.

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2: If you showed up, I wouldn't let you in.

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They may also have Carl Morrison with them, a 4-year-old white male, slight build, long dirty blonde hair and brown eyes. 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
0: 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On a

Well, life on the farm is kind of laid back. 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

0: 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Everything about you makes me want you, want you. 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

0: From the Trending 55 newsroom, here's what you need to know.
1: Good morning. I'm Kyle Moore. Wildfires continue to burn in McKenzie County, north of High Level. The fire just south of Meander River is still out of control, but not a lot of growth has happened. Officials say the north end of the blaze has been contained. A very small fire has popped up along Little Rapids Creek south of Steen River. Pockets of rain and cooler temperatures helping firefighters with those battles. An Amber Alert has been issued in the case of a child abduction in Beaver Lodge. RSPC that 6-year-old Anakai Morrison was taken by his 35-year-old mother, Krista Morrison, on Tuesday. Pictures and descriptions can be found on our app. Gas prices likely to tick up once again in Canada as a signed peace agreement between the U.S. and Iran appears to be unraveling. Oil prices were spiking nearly 5% yesterday morning from the day earlier. Higher oil prices typically result in more expensive fuel, including for consumers filling up at gas pumps in Canada. Take a look at your weather. Mix of sun and cloud with a chance for some showers is what we're looking at for today. Temperatures close to seasonal normals. Highs today, 21 at the Peace of McKenzie and 20 in the Big Lakes. Could likely see more shower activity and rainfall on the weekend. In sports, a big win for the Peace River Stampeders in the Wheat Belt Baseball League last night, shutting out the Manning Mets 11-0. Stampeders pitcher Kyle Atkinson threw 7 strikeouts and gave up just 2 hits. Well, the Stampeders and the Mets will have home games coming up on Saturday. In the Major Leagues, Toronto Blue Jays got a 10-0 win over the San Francisco Giants. Dylan Cease took a no-hitter into the 9th inning before it was finally broken up. Blue Jays have gone nearly 36 years without a no-hitter. Dave Steeb threw one September 2nd, 1990. For more on these stories, visit our website and download the app for local news delivered straight to your phone. For Trending 55, I'm Kyle Moore.
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Today's country, yesterday's favorites, River Country, some Jason Aldean, his latest Don't Tell on Me, 6:05 here on this Thursday morning, also known as July the 9th. Hey, it is Bro the Gorilla here, monkeying around with you, and yes, last night, if you had a bit of an early alarm going off, just right around just before 11 p.m. last night, that was for the RCMP from Beaver Lodge issuing an Amber Alert. A six-year-old boy believed to have been abducted by his mother a couple days ago. Police are asking the public to be on the lookout for Lanake Morrison, described as a white male with slight build, long light brown hair, and brown eyes. Investigators believe he is with his 35-year-old mother, Krista Morrison, who is 5'9" with a medium build, long dark brown hair, and brown eyes. Police believe they may be traveling in a black 2015 Toyota Tundra with an Alberta license plate, CTN9517. They also believe the pair may be accompanied by Daniel Ludwig, a 35-year-old white male with large build, brown hair, and brown eyes, as well as Carl Morrison, a 4-year-old white boy with a slight build, dirty blonde hair, and brown eyes. The Amber Alert is in effect for everyone within 200 kilometers of Beaver Lodge. If you see the vehicle or have any information about their whereabouts, do not approach them. Please call 911 or your local police immediately. Again, all this information is up on the website and on the app. So we are hoping this gets settled sooner rather than later. But again, all the information up on the website and on the app to help you out. Here's Randy Houser.

0: Thelma and James, Happy Ever After You, right here on River Country Mornings, that are brought to you by the Brick in Peace River and Enslaved Lake. Well, coming up next Wednesday, there on the 15th, it is Tim Hortons Camp Day. So get ready to enjoy an amazing time with Tim Hortons Camp Day in Peace River, Fairview, High Prairie, and Valley View. 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Now, how can you support Tim Hortons Camp Day? 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All that money goes to support a great, great cause. So we will also be there at Loud Live and on location from the Peace River Store on Wednesday for Tim Hortons Camp Day. It is always so, so, so much fun going down there and supporting this great initiative. So mark down those calendars, because Tim Hortons is where you're grabbing that morning coffee on Wednesday.
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Today's country, yesterday's favorites, River Country. That's Kenny Chesney and his latest one, Carry On, 622. And don't forget, today we have the coffee filter contest going on. 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
1: Good morning. I'm Kyle Moore. RCP's weekly wanted file, police are looking for Tyler Jeffrey Seppala. His last known whereabouts was in Lethbridge, but is known for activities in many areas of the province, including Slave Lake and Red Earth Creek. Police say do not approach, just call 911. We've got the poster on our app. Some Albertans are questioning whether the province's $100 energy rebate is worth it, after noticing you have to share sensitive personal information to get it. But the UCP says the online application process is necessary to prevent fraud. Alberta Energy Rebate, announced as part of the province's affordability measures, is available to eligible Albertans with a total household income of $225,000 or less. Applications must be submitted through an online portal using a verified Alberta.ca account, but applicants are asked to provide a plethora of personal information, including their social insurance number and tax information, to verify eligibility. 4 Days of the Wild begins today with the start of the TP Creek Rodeo. Lots of events happening besides the rodeo itself, which includes family activities, family dance, pancake breakfast, plus camping and vendors, among other attractions. Check the community calendar for details. Take a look at your weather. Mix of sun and cloud with a chance for some showers is what we're looking at for today. Temperatures close to seasonal normals. Highs today 21 in the Peace of Mackenzie and 20 in the Big Lakes. Could likely see more shower activity and rainfall on the weekend. In sports, a big win for the Peace River Stampeders in the Wheat Belt Baseball League last night, shutting out the Manning Mets 11-0. Stampeders pitcher Kyle Atkinson threw 7 strikeouts and gave up just 2 hits. Both the Stampeders and Mets will have home games coming up on Saturday. In the Major Leagues, Toronto Blue Jays got a 10-0 win over the San Francisco Giants. Dylan Cease took a no-hitter into the ninth inning before it was finally broken up. Blue Jays have gone nearly 36 years without a no-hitter. Dave Steep threw one on September 2nd, 1990. For more on these stories, visit our website and download the app for local news delivered straight to your phone. For Trending 55, I'm Kyle Moore.
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Kyle McCurney's Rear View right here on River Country Mornings that are brought to you by the Brecky and Peace River and Enslaved Lake, 637. Well, Kyle McCurney, when he puts out new tunes, you can always hear them on River Country Rising Stars, Saturday mornings from 9 till 10, Sunday nights from 6 till 7 is a showcase for artists in the up-and-coming variety of country music. That's right. We got some great tunes, interviews with emerging talents that are looking to become stars, past headliners that have gone on to have some really good careers in the past few years include the likes of Morgan Griffiths, Josh Stumpf. Man, there's a few Haley Benedicts, man. There are a lot of talents that we play on the show that are slowly becoming some household names. And this weekend, the show will be headlined by none other than Emmett Jerome and his new song, Natural Disaster. So find out about this Alberta artist who does reside in BC these days, how he got his start, and what led to this song. Because it's a really interesting story about how this song came to be. So find out all about that. Saturday morning, 6 till 9 till 10, Sunday nights, 6 till 7. So very excited for you all to hear the amazing lineup this weekend, as well as the conversation with Emmett Jerome and that song, Natural Disaster. Here's Dean Brody, his latest, A Man Without a Woman.

0: Kelsey Ballerini's Hole in the Bottle right here on River Country Morning, 644. Well, something to keep track of, especially if you play fantasy hockey, is the fact that Connor Bedard is set to miss 4 months after receiving surgery. This morning, Connor Bedard underwent successful surgery to repair his left shoulder. We expect him to make a full recovery in an approximate timeline of 4 months. That coming from the Chicago Blackhawks, the 20-year-old center has been a little dinged up since coming to the NHL. Former first overall pick. Some people did question whether or not his size would allow him to, well, be as successful as he was in junior hockey. He is very successful when he has been healthy and out there on the ice. But again, he has had some injuries, especially with that shoulder. So maybe a little late to start the season for Connor Bedard.
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0: so.
1: Say so. That's the latest one from Dan and Shay right here on River Country Morning, 6:52. Hopefully you guys are having a great start to your morning. Well, coming up after your Trending 55 newscast, it'll be that much better because we got the coffee filter coming. That contest is running this morning, so be ready to try to unscramble, decode, whatever terminology you want to use, our little messed up song title there, and text in to 780-624-3000 for your chance to win. Again, that is coming up right after your Trending 55 newscast. Cal Moore, he'll get you in the know while you are on the go. It is the Hunter Brothers here, and Lost.

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1: Good morning. I'm Kyle Moore. Wildfires continue to burn in McKenzie County, north of High Level. The fire just south of Meander River is still out of control, but not a lot of growth has happened. Officials say the north end of the blaze has been contained. A very small fire has popped up along Little Rapids Creek south of Steen River. Pockets of rain and cooler temperatures helping firefighters with those battles. An Amber Alert has been issued in the case of a child abduction in Beaver Lodge. RCPC that 6-year-old Anakai Morrison was taken by his 35-year-old mother, Krista Morrison, on Tuesday. Pictures and descriptions can be found on our app. Gas prices likely to tick up once again in Canada as a signed peace agreement between the U.S. and Iran appears to be unraveling. Oil prices were spiking nearly 5% yesterday morning from the day earlier. Higher oil prices typically result in more expensive fuel, including for consumers filling up at gas pumps in Canada. Take a look at your weather. Mix of sun and cloud with a chance for some showers is what we're looking at for today. Temperatures close to seasonal normals. Highs today, 21 at the Peace of McKenzie and 20 in the Big Lakes. Could likely see more shower activity and rainfall on the weekend. In sports, a big win for the Peace River Stampeders in the Wheat Belt Baseball League last night, shutting out the Manning Mets 11-0. Stampeders pitcher Kyle Atkinson threw 7 strikeouts and gave up just 2 hits. Well, the Stampeders and the Mets will have home games coming up on Saturday. In the Major Leagues, Toronto Blue Jays got a 10-0 win over the San Francisco Giants. Dylan Cease took a no-hitter into the 9th inning before it was finally broken up. Blue Jays have gone nearly 36 years without a no-hitter. Dave Steeb threw one September 2nd, 1990. For more on these stories, visit our website and download the app for local news delivered straight to your phone. For Trending 55, I'm Kyle Moore.
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0: Today's country. I'm back in the saddle like some old cowboy. Me and his partner. Yesterday's favorites. But I ain't in a hurry, you don't know why. She's a wild one with an angel. This is River Country.

Hey man, some Shaboozy Jelly Roll right here on Today's Country, Yesterday's Favorites, River Country, Barilla the Grilla here, and we got the coffee filter contest. So I'm going to run a song through the coffee filter. It's going to come out a little scrambled, and the question is, can you decode the original title? Text in what you think it is to 780-624-3000 for your chance to win a $15 gift card to Nampa Sunrise Cafe. Ooh. So before we put it in the coffee filter, we got to grind it on up here. Takes a second. All right, there we go. It is all nicely ground up. Now let's put it through the filter. Let's see what comes out here. Ooh, this is an interesting one. It is Grippeth Thy Brew. Grippeth Thy Brew. 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What could that be? Something tells me it is a classic from Canada. I'll give you that little hint. Here's Sully Burrows.

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1: All right, let's see what the weather forecast has in store for us as we get closer to the weekend. Well, in the Peace, 21 today, small chance of showers, getting down to 7 in the overnight, 23 tomorrow, mainly sunny. Saturday with a mix of sun and cloud in 23. Right now, sunny skies, winds from the south-southwest at 17 kilometers an hour, sitting around that 10-degree mark. It's a nice feeling. In the Big Lakes, there is a chance of a thunderstorm happening late this morning, early this afternoon, 20 degrees being the high, getting down to 11 in the overnight. Tomorrow, small chance of showers, the risk of a thunderstorm, 21 being the high. They are calling for rain tomorrow night. Saturday, small chance of showers, 21, improving. The chances of showers are improving on Saturday night there as well. Right now, some light rain, 11 degrees, winds from the southwest at 5 kilometers an hour. As for the Grand Prairie area, 21 degrees will be the high today. Small chance of showers. Those are going up, doubling up to 60% chance of showers tonight, 12 degrees. Good chance of showers tomorrow, 22, with the risk of a thunderstorm, 9 in the overnight there. Saturday will be cloudy and 22 with showers on Saturday night. Right now, 9 degrees, mainly sunny skies, winds from the west-southwest at 9 kilometers an hour. 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

Chevy Silverado right here on River Country Mornings. Well, the Emmy nominations came out last night, and it got me wondering, what are some TV shows that you are watching? Because the Emmys, they are about TV shows, series, you know, those kind of things. It's kind of hard almost to say TV shows with a lot of things being on streaming, but nevertheless, what kind of shows are you watching these days? 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I would love to know because you never know. Might be a nice little good suggestion that somebody may take with and run. In other words, I need new shows to watch, so please help me out. Here's High Valley. Make you mine.

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1: Good morning. I'm Kyle Moore. RCP's weekly wanted file, police are looking for Tyler Jeffrey Seppala. His last known whereabouts was in Lethbridge, but is noted for activities in many areas of the province, including Slave Lake and Red Earth Creek. Police say do not approach, just call 911. We've got the poster on our app. Some Albertans are questioning whether the province's $100 energy rebate is worth it, after noticing you have to share sensitive personal information to get it. But the USB says the online application process is necessary to prevent fraud. Alberta Energy Rebate, announced as part of the province's affordability measures, is available to eligible Albertans with a total household income of $225,000 or less. Applications must be submitted through an online portal using a verified Alberta.ca account, but applicants are asked to provide a plethora of personal information, including their social insurance number and tax information, to verify eligibility. 4 Days of the Wild begins today with the start of the TP Creek Rodeo. Lots of events happening besides the rodeo itself, which includes family activities, family dance, pancake breakfast, plus camping and vendors, among other attractions. Check the community calendar for details. Take a look at your weather. Mix of sun and cloud with a chance for some showers is what we're looking at for today. Temperatures close to seasonal normals. Highs today 21 in the Peace of Mackenzie and 20 in the Big Lakes. Could likely see more shower activity and rainfall on the weekend. In sports, a big win for the Peace River Stampeders in the Wheat Belt Baseball League last night, shutting out the Manning Mets 11-0. Stampeders pitcher Kyle Atkinson threw 7 strikeouts and gave up just 2 hits. Both the Stampeders and Mets will have home games coming up on Saturday. In the Major Leagues, Toronto Blue Jays got a 10-0 win over the San Francisco Giants. Dylan Cease took a no-hitter into the ninth inning before it was finally broken up. Blue Jays have gone nearly 36 years without a no-hitter. Dave Steep threw one on September 2nd, 1990. For more on these stories, visit our website and download the app for local news delivered straight to your phone. For Trending 55, I'm Kyle Moore.
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7: It's not just a slogan. Saving you more is our obsession.

Owen Riegling's Love, Hate, Love right here on River Country Mornings that are brought to you by the Brick in Peace River and in Slave Lake. Well, 4 years ago, they met in the semifinals at the World Cup in Qatar. Now they meet in the quarterfinals. France and Morocco are set to do battle at 2 o'clock this afternoon, Mountain Standard Time. Now, the World Cup, it started with some politics. It became all about the fans and the football. Now it is about politics and VAR. And to add matters, to make things worse for FIFA, they have decided that for the France-Morocco game, the referee and all that crew, all five members, are going to be from Argentina. Now, why is that going to be controversial? Because, well, there's already been a lot of views of favoritism towards Lionel Messi and Argentina, whether it be him not getting red carded for something that anybody else would be red carded for, VAR abuse, a lot of different things have been very questionable that have allowed Argentina to get to where they are. And now having an entire refereeing staff basically go against who would be a team that is likely to be in the finals in France with the opportunity to help them find their exits. Yeah, get ready for some controversy out of this one here. Morocco will also be without their striker. He is not playing due to a hamstring injury. Tomorrow we will see Spain and Belgium, so I'm curious to see what Belgium team shows up. The one that's kind of been a little lackluster, or the one that showed up to absolutely demolish the Americans. But today it's all about France and Morocco, 2 o'clock. Again, I hope Morocco wins, but we'll see. The French are hard to beat. Used to

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0: Phone, keys, wallets. Lanny Wilson teaming up with John Mayer there for that one. 7:45 here on River Country Mornings. Let's see if anybody's celebrating anything special with the KFC Celebration of the Week, shall we? Well, nothing that's earmarked for today. We do have some stuff for tomorrow as well as the weekend, so we'll get ready for that. But just a reminder that if you or someone you know is celebrating something special this week, whether it be a birthday, anniversary, milestone, whatever it may be, we want to celebrate that with you. So let us know. Message us through the app, text us 780-624-3000, or comment on the Face for Radio Facebook post so we can give it a shout out, and they'll have the chance to win a $10 gift card, all courtesy of KFC in Peace River. We award the winners with our Free Stuff Friday happening tomorrow. Well, if today is your birthday, happy birthday to you. You share it with the likes of Tom Hanks. That's a pretty cool person. Courtney Love. Her career's kind of gone, downward over the years. Former professional wrestler turned actor Kevin Nash. And historically, Richard Roundtree, who is Shaft. That's right. Good old Shaft. Well, that'll do it for today's KFC Celebration of the Week. Cannot do it without our good friends at KFC in Peace River. 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
2: Looking to be a bit of a mixed bag with both the sun and the rain expected on the weekend. Friday and Saturday expect to be mainly sunny in the Peace, while there'll be a little more cloudiness at the Mackenzie and Big Lakes. Highs will be in the low 20s. Then Sunday is when things will get cool and wet. Showers will be happening, temperatures will get down into the teens, but things will return to normal on Monday. In the Trending 55 Newsroom, I'm Kyle Moore.
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Kelsey Kulik, Till I Get to Heaven, right here on River Country Mornings. Well, yes, we got the TP Creek Rodeo starting up today. They got Family Day. It's the first of 4 days in the wild. More on what you can expect up on the website and on the app. Here's a guy who hopefully has recovered from that golf ball incident. It is Kane Brown. This song here, it is Woman on River Country Mornings.

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0: from the Trending 55 newsroom, here's what you need to know.
1: Good morning. I'm Kyle Moore. Wildfires continue to burn in McKenzie County, north of High Level. The fire just south of Meander River is still out of control, but not a lot of growth has happened. Officials say the north end of the blaze has been contained. Meanwhile, a very small fire has popped up along Little Rapids Creek south of Steen River. Pockets of rain and cooler temperatures helping firefighters with those battles. An Amber Alert has been issued in the case of a child abduction in Beaver Lodge. RCPC that 6-year-old Anakai Morrison was taken by his 35-year-old mother, Krista Morrison, on Tuesday. Pictures and descriptions can be found on our app. Gas prices likely to tick up once again in Canada as a signed peace agreement between the U.S. and Iran.

0: chance for some showers is what we're looking at for today. Temperatures close to seasonal normals. Highs today, 21 at the Peace of McKenzie and 20 in the Big Lakes. Could likely see more shower activity and rainfall on the weekend. In sports, a big win for the Peace River Stampeders in the Wheat Belt Baseball League last night, shutting out the Manning Mets 11-0. Stampeders pitcher Kyle Atkinson threw 7 strikeouts and gave up just 2 hits. Well, the Stampeders and the Mets will have home games coming up on Saturday. In the Major Leagues, Toronto Blue Jays got a 10-0 win over the San Francisco Giants. Dylan Cease took a no-hitter into the 9th inning before it was finally broken up. Blue Jays have gone nearly 36 years without a no-hitter. Dave Steeb threw one September 2nd, 1990. For more on these stories, visit our website and download the app for local news delivered straight to your phone. For Trending 55, I'm Kyle Moore.
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Today's favorites, River Country. It is 8:06 here on this Thursday morning. The sun is shining. She is a beautiful day right now. And as I may have mentioned earlier this morning, they have announced the nominees for the 78th Annual Primetime Emmy Awards. These are all the shows you watch on television or stream. And getting the most nominations in major categories is the show The Pit with 12. And total nominations across all categories, The Pit with 25. I've not seen it. I've heard some good things. And I've heard some things that may creep me out that I don't want to watch about that show. But, you know, outstanding comedy series. You got fixtures like Abbott Elementary, The Bear, which I don't ever really see as a comedy. Only Murderers in the Building, Shrinking. That's supposed to be a really good show there. Widow's Bay. I've never really come across that show quite yet. Apple TV, that's probably why. Margo's Got Money Troubles. That's one I do want to watch. The show Hacks. Man, lots of great nominees there. Nobody Wants This on Netflix. Drama series, The Diplomat, The Gilded Age, A Knight of the Seven Kingdoms. I believe that is the Game of Thrones prequel. Yes, it is. Paradise, The Pits, Pluribus, Slow Horses, Your Friends and Neighbors. Obviously, a lot of people talk about who shouldn't have been nominated and who should have. But as of right now, we got the nominees out there, and they won't be awarded until mid-September, and it will be hosted by Mariska Hargitay. It's really hard for me to hear her name and not start having the Love Guru playing in my head. Mariska Hargitay. Mariska Hargitay. Yeah. If you haven't seen the Love Guru, please don't. Save yourself a few hours of your life there. But with the Emmys out today, do remember Face for Radio Facebook page, Modern Paint and Decor, River Country text line, 780-624-3000. Let me know what shows you're watching these days. I am a little curious here, and I'm always up for finding some new shows to watch. Again, Margo's Got Money Troubles. That one is already on my list. So let me know. Face for Radio Facebook page. Text in. Mike Evans and the Hollywood Report. It's coming up. It's Jason Aldean now. Dirt Road Anthem.

day, Potts Farm was a place to go. Load a truck up, hit the dirt road. 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Jack and Jim were a few good men. 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And all this small town, he said, she said. 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You better mind your business, man. Watch your mouth. Before I have to knock that loud mouth out. I'm tired of talking, man. Y'all ain't listening. Them old dirt

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3: Hey, good morning, everybody. Welcome to Thursday. I promise again, final Taylor Swift, Travis Kelce wedding. There was a very private party held at a very private home in New York after the wedding that nobody's talking about. Guests included Selena Gomez, Tom Hanks, Paul McCartney, and Steven Spielberg, just in case you cared. Oh, one more scoop. Ryan Seacrest was invited to the wedding, and he did RSVP, but said only for one, just himself, that he would not have a guest. That's weird to begin with. However, it gets even more strange. At the last minute, Ryan Seacrest sent word that a hosting gig had popped up and that he couldn't make it. Really not surprised. Ryan Seacrest keeps his private life very, very private, seldom mingles with other Hollywood celebrities. There was a huge world premiere of Moana Tuesday night at the Hollywood Bowl. Over 4,000 people were there, including Dwayne Johnson, who got up on stage before the film and did a fabulous Polynesian dance with some great Polynesian dancers. Moana opens everywhere tomorrow, and look for it to clobber minions at the box office. Speaking of movies, there are some movies coming out you might want to check out this month, including Warner Brothers' Evil Dead Burn, which opens up tomorrow. Universal Studios' The Odyssey, which opens up on the 17th. IFC's Motor City opens up July 24th. Neon's Her Private Hell also opens up July 24th. And finally, everybody excited about the Sony Marvel return of Spider-Man. Brand New Day opens July 31st. Movies that are opening up this month. Speaking of things new, tonight on television, the return of Big Brother on CBS. Little House on the Prairie on Netflix. Celebrity Family Feud on ABC. The Five Star Weekend on Peacock. Project Runway on Hulu and Disney Plus. And Press Your Luck on ABC. Here's something about some celebrities I bet you didn't know. Elvis Presley made a lot of decisions in his life that he believed were given to him through dreams about his twin brother who died at birth. Things he dreamed about with his twin brother who died at birth. Decisions Elvis Presley made, some that did not go well with Priscilla when they were married. Madonna was fired from a donut shop when she threw a donut at a customer she got in an argument with. Taylor Swift worked at a Christmas tree lot when she was a kid. And Ashton Kutcher has webbed toes. Webbed toes. I bet you didn't know. The Moana movie review and some love nuggets. That's coming up tomorrow. Have a great day, Mike Evans. 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

Sucker Wetmore Brunette right here on River Country Mornings that are brought to you by the Brickian Peace River and Enslaved Lake. Well, don't forget, we got the coffee filter contest going on today. So if you think you know what song title this is, Grippeth Thy Beer, text in to 780-624-3000 for your chance to win. Yes, what title could Grippeth Thy Beer be? It is a bit of a classic. 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Grippeth Thy Beer. What could that be? Or Grippeth Thy Brew, sorry. Oops, a little bit of a Freudian slip there, I guess.

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1: Good morning. I'm Kyle Moore. RCP's weekly wanted file, police are looking for Tyler Jeffrey Seppala. His last known whereabouts was in Lethbridge, but is known for activities in many areas of the province, including Slave Lake and Red Earth Creek. Police say do not approach, just call 911. Get the poster on our app. Some Albertans are questioning whether the province's $100 energy rebate is worth it, after noticing you have to share sensitive personal information to get it. But the UCP says the online application process is necessary to prevent fraud. Alberta Energy Rebate, announced as part of the province's affordability measures, is available to eligible Albertans with a total household income of $225,000 or less. Applications must be submitted through an online portal using a verified Alberta.ca account, but applicants are asked to provide a plethora of personal information, including their social insurance number and tax information, to verify eligibility. 4 Days of the Wild begins today with the start of the TP Creek Rodeo. Lots of events happening besides the rodeo itself, which includes family activities, family dance, pancake breakfast, plus camping and vendors, among other attractions. Check the community calendar for details. Take a look at your weather. Mix of sun and cloud with a chance for some showers is what we're looking at for today. Temperatures close to seasonal normals. Highs today 21 in the Peace of McKenzie and 20 in the Big Lakes. Could likely see more shower activity and rainfall on the weekend. In sports, a big win for the Peace River Stampeders in the Wheat Belt Baseball League last night, shutting out the Manning Mets 11-0. Stampeders pitcher Kyle Atkinson threw 7 strikeouts and gave up just 2 hits. Both the Stampeders and Mets will have home games coming up on Saturday. In the Major Leagues, Toronto Blue Jays got a 10-0 win over the San Francisco Giants. Dylan Cease took a no-hitter into the ninth inning before it was finally broken up. Blue Jays have gone nearly 36 years without a no-hitter. Dave Steep threw one on September 2nd, 1990. For more on these stories, visit our website and download the app for local news delivered straight to your phone. For Trending 55, I'm Kyle Moore.
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0: Morgan Griffiths, just being me here on River Country Mornings. Well, it is time for today's random and, yes, useless fact of the day.
1: Barilla the Gorilla's random and useless fact of the day.
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0: All right. Well, it's interesting to learn that on your standard keyboard, stewardesses is the longest word in the common English language that can be typed with only the left hand. Now, that is based on, like, hand placement on the keyboard. And conversely, lollipop takes the crown for the longest word typed entirely with the right hand. Does share that 12-word title, though, with stewardesses, with, like, reverberated and after effects. But stewardesses is a more common word than, I don't know how many people have ever tried to write After Effects, or how often that's had to be used or reverberated. But stewardesses is indeed the longest common English words typed out with only the left hand, and lollipop takes the crown for the right hand. Yes, that is random. That is really useless. It is today's random and useless fact of the day. And I'm sure some of you who may or may not be sitting on a keyboard right now are putting your hands on the keyboard and trying to type out those words just to verify that what I'm saying is true. Here's Dustin Lynch, Small Town Boy.

0: Today's country, yesterday's favorites, River Country, Little Shaboozy, and Cowgirl, 843. Now, if that doesn't get you going here on this Thursday morning, I don't know what will. Well, Wheat Belt Baseball League last night, the Stampeders, well, they stamped out the Mets 11-0. Big win there for the Stampeders. Tonight, there is some action in the Wheat Belt Baseball League. The Sexsmith Rainiers taking on the Rycroft Rage at 7:15. Before we get a nice little slate of games happening on Saturday as we are closing in towards the end of the Wheat Belt Baseball League season.
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0: Turn it up. 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

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Well, don't forget that tomorrow is Pump It Up Free Fuel Friday, and since we didn't have a winner last week, that means the prize gets pumped right on up to $100, so be sure to head on over to the website and app and get yourself entered in to win. 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Ooh, yes, it's usually 50. 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We got some great tunes from Kenny Chesney and a little Garth Brooks on the way to your Trending 55 newscast. It's Tennille Towns now, wondering when's it gonna happen.

0: From the Trending 55 newsroom, here's what you need to know.
1: Good morning. I'm Kyle Moore. Wildfires continue to burn in McKenzie County, north of High Level. The fire just south of Meander River is still out of control, but not a lot of growth has happened. Officials say the north end of the blaze has

0: Borison was taken by his 35-year-old mother, Krista Borison, on Tuesday. Pictures and descriptions can be found on our app. Gas prices likely to tick up once again in Canada as a signed peace agreement between the U.S. and Iran appears to be unraveling. Oil prices were spiking nearly 5% yesterday morning from the day earlier. Higher oil prices typically result in more expensive fuel, including for consumers filling up at gas pumps in Canada. Take a look at your weather. Mix of sun and cloud with a chance for some showers is what we're looking at for today. Temperatures close to seasonal normals. Highs today, 21 at the Peace of Mackenzie and 20 in the Big Lakes. Could likely see more shower activity and rainfall on the weekend. In sports, a big win for the Peace River Stampeders in the Wheat Belt Baseball League last night, shutting out the Manning Mets 11-0. Stampeders pitcher Kyle Atkinson threw 7 strikeouts and gave up just 2 hits. Well, the Stampeders and the Mets will have home games coming up on Saturday. In the Major Leagues, Toronto Blue Jays got a 10-0 win over the San Francisco Giants. Dylan Cease took a no-hitter into the 9th inning before it was finally broken up. Blue Jays have gone nearly 36 years without a no-hitter. Dave Steep threw one September 2nd, 1990. For more on these stories, visit our website and download the app for local news delivered straight to your phone. For Trending 55, I'm Kyle Moore.
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1: Josh Ross, Scared of Getting Sober, here on Today's Country, Yesterday's Favorites, River Country. And if you're somebody who is planning on flying somewhere, and that is with WestJet in the near future, you may want to pay a little bit of attention as a strike mandate vote has begun for WestJet flight attendants with a day of action planned. WestJet's flight attendants have started voting on a strike mandate as of yesterday morning. Talks between the union and the airline have been ongoing for about 10 months. They will continue to be talking up until Friday. The union members have until Wednesday to cast their votes. The main issue appears to be stemming from how cabin crews are getting paid. Flight attendants have said they perform an average of 35 hours of unpaid work each month. So we will see how this plays out. But obviously, if the flight attendants aren't going, something tells me some flights may not be going as well. So they will obviously provide the required 72 hours notice provided. I know that doesn't help you much if you booked this plan, you booked your flights, and something goes wrong, but we will see what happens. Again, they plan on talking until Friday, and on Tuesday, there is a day of action being planned at the Calgary International Airport. So if you're flying with WestJet in the near future, you may want to start crossing your fingers something can be done between the union and the flight attendants. Now it's time to do a little boot scootin' boogie with Brooks Endon.

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13: It's my morning show.

Tyler Hubbard, Butner and Park right here on River Country Mornings. Bro of the Gorilla here, 928 on this Thursday morning, otherwise known as July the 9th. And yes, you can expect to probably see some prices rising at the gas pumps. Yesterday, I did a little drive. I was going over the West Hill, and I saw one gas station. Yeah, the price was up about 10 cents already. So yes, apparently the U.S. and Iran are, well, back at it again. So that's going to cause a little bit of pain at the pumps once again for us all. You know, it almost makes me wonder, did the ceasefire only happen because of the World Cup? Because it happened just before the World Cup, and now that the U.S. is out, all of a sudden, nope, we're back dealing with Iran and Iran over fuel. So we'll see what all happens, and hopefully, fingers are crossed, the prices don't rise too much.

Wish you well, Vincent Mason, right here on River Country Mornings. Well, let's see what's going on with the Mighty Peach GM community calendar, shall we? Well, the TB Creek Stampede, that kicks off today, going all the way through till Sunday. Chuck Wagon's Rodeo, Beer Gardens, Camping, and more. Today is their family day. Tomorrow and Saturday is the Blue Sky Music Fest. Saturday, Sunday is the Peace Mud Bog. Saturday from 11 till 3 is the Kids Can Catch event, hosted by Lesser Slave Watershed Council at the Winnegami Lake Provincial Park. We have coming up on Monday, Project Peace Summer Programming. Ooh, that seems like fun. We also have ongoing things like the Misery Mountain Truck Raffle Ticket Sales, Songrise Music Conference Registration, Peace Region Futures Founders Workshop Registration, and the Northern Sunrise County Yard Showcase. So for more information on these events and others, feel free to check out the Mighty Peace GM Community Calendar up on the website and on the app. The Mighty Peace GM Community Calendar, all brought to you by Mighty Peace GM and Power Sports. 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Lots of great events up there to check out as we get ready to head on into the weekend. It's Stephen Lee Olson, Bigger Than This Town.

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Tim Hicks going somewhere right here on River Country Mornings. It's brought to you by the Brick in Peace River and in Slave Lake, 951. And hey, today's coffee filter is Grippeth Thy Brew. So Grippeth Thy Brew, what is that song title actually supposed to be? Text us 780-624-3000 for your chance to win a $15 gift card from Napa Sunrise Cafe. Yes, Grippeth Thy Brew. Did say earlier it was a Canadian song and is quite a classic. I'm sure you all have sang it at some point or another. The coffee filter, brewed by Napa Sunrise Cafe, specialty coffees, teas, hearty homemade meals, fresh baked goodies, open daily from 10 a.m. till 8. Napa Sunrise Cafe, real food, real good. So yeah, Grippeth Thy Brew, what could that be? 780-624-3000, the number, text it into. It's Luke Combs, it's Be By You.

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0: 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From the Trending 55 newsroom, here's what you need to know.
2: Good morning. I'm Kyle Moore. RCP's weekly wanted file. Police are looking for Tyler Jeffrey Seppala. His last known whereabouts was in Lethbridge, but is noted for activities in many areas of the province, including Slave Lake and Red Earth Creek. Police say do not approach, just call 911 with a poster on our app. Some Albertans are questioning whether the province's $100 energy rebate is worth it, after noticing you have to share sensitive personal information to get it. But the USB says the online application process is necessary to prevent fraud. Alberta Energy Rebate, announced as part of the province's affordability measures, is available to eligible Albertans with a total household income of $225,000 or less. Application must be submitted through an online portal using a verified Alberta.ca account, but applicants are asked to provide a plethora of personal information, including their social insurance number and tax information to verify eligibility. 4 days of the Wild begins today with the start of the TP Creek Rodeo. Lots of events happening besides the rodeo itself. Includes family day activities, family dance, pancake breakfast, plus camping and vendors, among other attractions. Check the community calendar for details. Take a look at your weather. Mix of sun and cloud with a chance for some showers. What we're looking at for today. Temperatures close to seasonal normals. Highs today at 21 at the Peace of McKenzie and 20 in the Big Lakes. Could likely see some more shower activity and rainfall on the weekend. In sports, teams at the end of a JHL continue their preparations for next season. Most of the teams of the league have announced when their training camps are happening. Northeast Navigators have their camp from August 28th to 30th at the Baytex Energy Center. Fairview Flyers camp will be August 14th to the 16th in Claremont. Meanwhile, the Slave Lake Wolves have announced several player signings, as they will return to the league this fall. Wheat Belt Baseball League is one game happening tonight. Rycroft Ranger at home against the Sexsmith Rainiers. Rycroft second at the South Division 8-4. While Sexsmith has the league's worst record at 1-9. And after an off day yesterday, World Cup resumes with the first match of the quarterfinals. France will face Morocco this afternoon. Morocco is the only African country left at the tournament, looking to make a second straight appearance in the semifinals, while the French have made it to the championship game in the last two World Cups. For more on these stories, visit our website and download the app for local news delivered straight to your phone. For Trending 55, I'm Kyle Moore.
0: Today's country. Yesterday's favorites. This is River Country.

Morgan Wallen's Thinking About Me right here on River Country. Well, a little bit of a heads up. If you're wanting to take in the live-action Moana movie, it is out tonight. That's right, River City Cinema. You can check it out. Check the website there, rivercitycinema.ca, for showtimes and movie availabilities. So that's very cool. You get the chance to watch the live-action Moana tonight if you are wanting to. And, well, we all know it was going to come out tomorrow, but you got to love those early releases. Sometimes they come clutch. So we got ourselves some Carter Faith on the way, Jade Eagle Sim, but right now it's the Washboard Union as they look for somebody to love.

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1: Darling from Chase Matthew right here on Today's Country, yesterday's favorites, River Country. Now, I'm curious over on the Face for Radio Facebook page, as well as through the Modern Paint and Decor River Country text line, 780-624-3000. What TV shows and series are you watching these days? Anything new? You watching some old school stuff? What are you doing there? Emmy nominations came out last night, so it's got me wondering, man, because there's a lot of shows on there I have never seen. So I'm a little out of the loop when it comes to TV shows. Maybe you're a little bit more in the loop than I am. Let me know, like I said, Face for Radio Facebook page or text in 780-624-3000.

Boston, Stella Lefty here on River Country. Well, the coffee filter contest, I'll give you the song title you need to decode one more time this morning here. It is Grippeth Thy Brew. Grippeth Thy Brew, what in the world could that possibly be? It is a Canadian song. It is a classic. And the gentleman performed it here back in 2019 when he closed out a show in Peace River. Just saying. Trying to give you little hints here. Text in 780-624-3000. 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

Take My Name, Parmalee, here on Today's Country, Yesterday's Favorites, River Country. Brother the Gorilla here, monkeying around with you, not for too much longer for today. My time with you slowly but surely coming to a close. But hey, tomorrow we got Pump It Up Free Fuel Friday. We got Free Stuff Friday where we're going to be awarding all the contesting prizes. It's going to be fun. It's going to be fantastic. And you know we're going to be feeling good this Friday. Speaking of feeling good, I'm leaving you with the latest, the new one from Dallas Smith. It's Good Time Goes. So until tomorrow morning, bright and early, raise that glass high in the sky. Skål.

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1: From the Trending 55 newsroom, here's what you need to know.
2: Good morning. I'm Kyle Moore. RCP's weekly wanted file. Police are looking for Tyler Jeffrey Seppala. Gladstone whereabouts was in Lethbridge, but is noted for activities in many areas of the province, including Slave Lake and Red Earth Creek. Police say do not approach, just call 911 with the poster on our app. Some Albertans are questioning whether the province's $100 energy rebate is worth it, after noticing you have to share sensitive personal information to get it. But USB says the online application process is necessary to prevent fraud. Alberta Energy Rebate, announced as part of the province's affordability measures, is available to eligible Albertans with a total household income of $225,000 or less. Applications must be submitted through an online portal using a verified Alberta.ca account, but applicants are asked to provide a plethora of personal information, including their social insurance number and tax information to verify eligibility. 4 days of the Wild begins today with the start of the TP Creek Rodeo. Lots of events happening besides the rodeo itself. Includes family day activities, family dance, pancake breakfast, plus camping and vendors, among other attractions. Check the community calendar for details. Take a look at your weather. Mix of sun and cloud with a chance for some showers. That's what we're looking at for today. Temperatures close to seasonal normals. Highs today at 21 at the Peace of McKenzie and 20 in the Big Lakes. Could likely see some more shower activity and rainfall on the weekend. In sports, teams at the end of a JHL continue their preparations for next season. Most of the teams of the league have announced when their training camps are happening. Northwest Navigators have their camp from August 28th to 30th at the Baytex Energy Center. Fairview Flyers camp will be August 14th to the 16th in Claremont. Meanwhile, the Slave Lake Wolves have announced several player signings, as they will return to the league this fall. Wheat Belt Baseball League is one game happening tonight. Rycroft Range are at home against the Sexsmith Rainiers. Rycroft second at the South Division 8-4, while Sexsmith has the league's worst record at 1-9. And after an off day yesterday, World Cup resumes with the first match of the quarterfinals. France will face Morocco this afternoon. Morocco's the only African country left at the tournament, looking to make a second straight appearance in the semifinals, while the French have made it to the championship game in the last two World Cups. For more on these stories, visit our website and download the app for local news delivered straight to your phone. For Trending 55, I'm Kyle Moore.
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Who'd have thought we'd ever come this far? Sparks flying over Bud Lights. 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

Jordan Davis in River Country. Hey, it's Tadai Tim on the Midday Show. Been doing a lot of organizing and reorganizing this week. It got me really thinking about my home and, for lack of a better word, my aesthetic. My decorating vibes, as it were. 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What's the vibe of your home decor?

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Well, roads are looking fairly good heading into this afternoon. Tadai Tam here. Still got a detour around Range Road 261 between Township Road 820 and 814, as that's still closed for construction. With sunshine today and highs of 20s over the next few days, travel isn't looking too bad at all in our region. 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

0: From the Trending 55 newsroom, here's what you need to know.
1: Good afternoon, I'm Keith Hopper. The Amber Alert continues for a possible child abduction case in Beaver Lodge. RCMP's 6-year-old Lanikai Morrison was taken by his 35-year-old mother, Krista Morrison, on Tuesday. Authorities also say that Krista's partner and another child may be with them. Pictures and descriptions are on the app. Wildfires continue to burn in McKenzie County north of High Level. However, crews are gaining the upper hand with help from Mother Nature. The fire just south of Meander River is listed as being held, as Alberta Wildfire says it hasn't grown much in the past 48 hours. Meanwhile, a very small fire has popped up along Little Rapids Creek south of Steen River, but that blaze has quickly been contained. Pockets of rain and cooler temperatures are helping firefighters with both of those battles. From the RCMP's weekly wanted file, police are looking for Tyler Jeffrey Cipolla. His last known whereabouts was in Lethbridge, but is noted for activities in many areas of the province, including Slave Lake and Red Earth Creek. Police say do not approach, just call 911. The poster is up on the app. Some Albertans are questioning whether the province's $100 energy rebate is worth it after noticing you have to share sensitive personal information to get it. But the UCP says the online application process is necessary to prevent fraud. The Alberta Energy Rebate, announced as part of the province's affordability measures,

0: 4 days in the wild begin today with the start of the Teepee Creek Rodeo. Lots of events are happening besides the rodeo itself, and includes family day activities, the family dance, pancake breakfasts, plus camping and vendors, among other attractions. Check the community calendar for details. Mix of sun and cloud for the slight chance of showers is forecast for today. Highs in the low 20s this afternoon, with lows tonight just below 10. At this point, the one-day cool-off period looks to be Sunday, with showers and digits in the teens. Pramp Air Quality Report at the Grimshaw Station. The air quality index is currently 1, which is low risk. Data supplied by the Peace River Area Monitoring Program. More information is at prampairshed.ca. In sports, most teams in the Northwest Junior Hockey League have announced their training camps are happening. North Peace Navigators have their camp August 28th to 30th at the Baytex Energy Center. Fairview Flyers camp is August 14th to 16th in Claremont. Slave Lake Wolves have announced several player signings as they will return to the league this fall. Wheat Belt Baseball League tonight has Sexsmith in Rycroft. The Rainiers are 1-9. The Rage are 8-4. World Cup of Soccer today, the quarterfinals start with France against Morocco. 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For Trending 55, I'm Keith Hopper.
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5: 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Panel of the Peace happens on August 15th. There'll be a full-day panel from the Shaftesbury Ferry to the town of Peace River and a half-day panel from Strong Creek Park to the town of Peace River. 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The NWGHL Secrete Lumber Barons have their third annual Lumber Barons Best Ball Tournament happen on August 29th. 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
3: 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Toronto up 273 to 35,209, and Dow Jones up 185 to 52,533. Oil futures, the light crude down $1.68 to $71.59. Natural gas futures down 20 cents to $3.01. And gold up $59.50 to $4,141.90. 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Canadian dollars $70.59. Individual stocks, TELUS 14.73, down 7 cents. TransAlta 20.29, down 20 cents. And CN Rail up $2.77 to $176.59. Capital Power 75.77, up $1.37. Ovintiv is 77.83, down $1.96. Suncor 82.95, down 68 cents. And Premium Brands up 99 cents to 87.34. Core Cannabis up 3 cents to 3.83. For more information, can be reached at 1-866-534-4722. 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
1: Conditions remain a little cool and possibly damp heading towards this weekend in the Northwest. Temperatures are remaining in the low 20s during the day and just below 10 at night. And the coolest day at this point looks like it's going to be Sunday with showers and digits in the teens. But skies bounce back to what is considered normal on Monday. In the Trending 55 newsroom, I'm Keith Hopper.
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1: This is the River Country Ag Show. I'm Keith Hopper. Peace Region is continuing with a few events this summer to help residents participate in the activities. A large event is the Kids Can Catch event happening Saturday at Winagami Lake Provincial Park east of McLennan. Hosted by the Lesser Slave Watershed Council, everyone's invited to enjoy Alberta's free fishing weekend with games, a barbecue, giveaways, and of course, lots of fishing. No license is required, but Alberta sport fishing regulations are to be adhered to. In the meantime, farmers and producers are still trying to fight Mother Nature to produce the best yield for the 2026 growing season. Despite the subsurface moisture being in good to excellent condition, farmers have dealt with heavy rain, storms, hail, and even a tornado that touched down in June in Giroux-Ville. All of this having good moisture levels, but a late start to the seeding season, significant rainfall, but other weather-related activities, and overall backup plans being put into play. Farmers, ranchers, and producers are at this point just hoping that the changes in the landscape this year provide minimal resistance to a bountiful harvest this fall. This is especially true after the last few years of the region being plagued by drought and lack of moisture. For Trending 55, I'm Keith Hopper.
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An Amber Alert is still in effect within a 200-kilometer radius of Beaver Lodge. Be on the lookout for 6-year-old Lanikai Morrison, described as a white male with a slight build, long light brown hair, and brown eyes. He's believed to have been abducted by his mother, Krista Morrison. Police say they may be traveling in a black 2015 Toyota Tundra with license plate CTN 9517. If you see the vehicle, do not approach. Instead, call 911 with any information. 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

0: From the Trending 55 newsroom, here's what you need to know.
1: Good afternoon, I'm Keith Hopper. The Amber Alert continues for a child abduction case in Peaver Lodge. RCMP say that 6-year-old Lanikai Morrison was taken by his 35-year-old mother, Krista Morrison, on Tuesday. Authorities also say that Krista's partner and another child may be with them. Wildfires continue to burn in McKenzie County north of High Level. However, crews are gaining the upper hand with help from Mother Nature. The fire just south of Meander River is listed as being held. Meanwhile, a small fire has popped up along Little Rapids Creek south of Steen River, but that blaze has also been contained. Pockets of rain and cooler temperatures are helping firefighters with both of those battles. RCMP's weekly wanted file has police looking for Tyler Jeffrey Cipolla. His last known whereabouts was in Lethbridge, but is noted for activities in many areas of the province, including Slave Lake and Red Earth Creek. 4 days in the wild begin today with the start of the Teepee Creek Rodeo. Lots of events are happening besides the rodeo itself, and that includes family day activities, the family dance, pancake breakfasts, plus camping and vendors, among other attractions. You can check the community calendar for details. Mix of sun and cloud with a slight chance of showers is forecast for today. The highs in the low 20s. Lows tonight are just below 10. At this point, the one-day cool-off period looks like Sunday, with showers and digits in the teens. In sports, most teams in the Northwest Junior Hockey League have announced their training camps that are happening. Northeast Navigators have theirs August 28th to 30th at the Baytex Energy Center. Fairview Flyers are August 14th to 16th in Claremont. Slave Lake Wolves have announced several player signings as they will be returning to the league this fall. Wheat Belt Baseball League tonight, Sexsmith is in Rycroft. And the World Cup of Soccer today has the quarterfinals beginning with France against Morocco. For more on these stories, you can visit our website and download the app for local news delivered straight to your phone. For Trending 55, I'm Keith Hopper.
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9: 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Big.

Miles on it in River Country. Hey, Tada Tam here. We've been talking about the aesthetic of your home decor. Chatting with Derek Gomes about this. He says it's nerd paradise over there. Lots of fun posters on the walls, fun games. It's just all very nerdy. Visitors even say it's very Jared-coded, which is fair. If it's an aesthetic that matches your vibes, then I guess people should say it looks like something you'd like and that you'd enjoy, right? Have you had people say that your home decor is very

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Hey, Tadai Tam, with you for just a few more minutes. That's right, I am just about out of here for this afternoon, but just because I'm heading out doesn't mean you're on your own. I'm gonna be handing things over to Chris Myers to keep you company on your drive home and beyond. Tadai Tam signing off with Sully Burroughs' Rally Round in River Country. I hope that you have a safe, warm, and wonderful rest of your afternoon.

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0: From the Trending 55 newsroom, here's what you need to know.
1: Good afternoon, I'm Keith Hopper. The Amber Alert continues for a child abduction case in Peaver Lodge. RCMP say that 6-year-old Lanikai Morrison was taken by his 35-year-old mother, Krista Morrison, on Tuesday. Authorities also say that Krista's partner and another child may be with them. Wildfires continue to burn in McKenzie County north of High Level. However, crews are gaining the upper hand with help from Mother Nature. The fire just south of Meander River is listed as being held. Meanwhile, a small fire has popped up along Little Rapids Creek south of Steen River, but that blaze has also been contained. Pockets of rain and cooler temperatures are helping firefighters with both of those battles. RCMP's weekly wanted file has police looking for Tyler Jeffrey Cipolla. His last known whereabouts was in Lethbridge, but is noted for activities in many areas of the province, including Slave Lake and Red Earth Creek. 4 days in the wild begin today with the start of the Teepee Creek Rodeo. Lots of events are happening besides the rodeo itself, and that includes family day activities, the family dance, pancake breakfasts, plus camping and vendors, among other attractions. You can check the community calendar for details. Mix of sun and cloud with a slight chance of showers is forecast for today. The highs in the low 20s, lows tonight are just below 10. At this point, the one-day cool-off period looks like Sunday, with showers and digits in the teens. In sports, most teams in the Northwest Junior Hockey League have announced their training camps that are happening. Northeast Navigators have theirs August 28th to 30th at the Baytex Energy Center. Fairview Flyers are August 14th to 16th in Claremont. Slave Lake Wolves have announced several player signings as they will be returning to the league this fall. Wheat Belt Baseball League tonight, Sexsmith is in Rycroft, and the World Cup of Soccer today has the quarterfinals beginning with France against Morocco. For more on these stories, you can visit our website and download the app for local news delivered straight to your phone. For Trending 55, I'm Keith Hopper.
0: Today's country. I'm back in the saddle like some old cowboy. In this bar. Yesterday's favorites. Is River Country.

dancing in the country with Tyler Hubbard in River Country. I'm Chris Myers. How you doing? And I hope you're going to be doing a lot of dancing in the country this weekend, especially at the Blue Sky Music Festival. Also got the piece Mudbogs going on, if that's more your thing. And weather-wise, if you're mapping your weekend out, Saturday looking like the sunnier day, Sunday, 80% chance of rain. Highs near about 20.

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I'm Chris Myers. If you are doing some driving this weekend, you might want to fill up today. It's still not that bad. We're talking about $1.55. Well, I mean, that's bad. You know what I mean. And high point about $1.65. And don't forget, tomorrow, another Pump It Up Free Fuel Friday with your Peace Country Co-op. 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

church, a drink in my hand. It's River Country. I have two hands, by the way. Hey, be careful if you're going to be out and about having some fun at the Blue Sky Music Festival or the Mud Bogs. Here's Kyle McKerney, Rearview in River Country.

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0: From the Trending 55 newsroom, here's what you need to know.
1: Good afternoon, I'm Keith Hopper. The Amber Alert continues for a child abduction in Beaver Lodge. RCMP say that 6-year-old Lanikai Morrison was taken by his 35-year-old mother on Tuesday. Authorities say that Krista, who is the mom's partner, and another child may be with them. Wildfires are continuing to burn in McKenzie County. The fire south of Meander River is listed as being held, and a very small fire has popped up along Little Rapids Creek south of Steen River. RCMP's weekly wanted file. Police are looking for Tyler Jeffrey Sapola. His last known whereabouts was in Lethbridge, and he's noted for activities in many areas of the province, including Slave Lake and Red Earth Creek. Police say do not approach, just call 911. 4 days in the wild begin today with the start of the Teepee Creek Rodeo. Lots of events are happening besides the rodeo itself, which includes family day activities, the family dance, pancake breakfasts, plus camping, vendors, and other attractions. Check the community calendar for details. Partly cloudy skies and a slight chance of showers are forecasted heading into this evening. Lows tonight just being below 10 degrees. At this point, the one-day cool-off period looks to be Sunday. In sports, most teams in the NWJHL have announced their training camps. The North Peace Navigators have theirs August 28th to 30th at the Baytex Energy Center. The Fairview Flyers have theirs August 14th to 16th at Claremont. And the Slave Lake Wolves have announced several player signings as they return to the league this fall. Wheat Belt Baseball League tonight has Sexsmith in Rycroft. For more on these stories, you can visit our website and download the app for local news delivered straight to your phone. For Trending 55, I'm Keith Hopper.
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soundtracks recently, and what was so cool about her was this unique, raspy voice that she got by accident. It was a result of vocal surgery. She feared she would never sing again, so she screamed really loud, scarred her throat, which led to that raspy sound. And in 1977, she had a number two country song with this one. It's a heartache, River Country.

today's country, yesterday's favorites, River Country. I'm Chris Myers, and some sad news in the music world. Bonnie Tyler has passed away at the age of 75. And if you're around my age, we'll keep that a secret. You heard a lot of Bonnie on the radio in the late 70s, early 80s, and a lot of the music's iconic, and it's been featured in

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And from Cowgirl to Brett Kissel, Let Your Horses Run. 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Headed to the TP Creek Rodeo. 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

Why? How did I get so L-U-C-K-Y? How did I?

This is an Alberta emergency alert. Beaver Lodge RCMP has updated an Amber Alert. This alert is in effect for everyone north of Grande Cache, up to Chatham, and within the north and west provincial boundaries. On July 7, Lanikai Morrison was abducted from Beaver Lodge. Lanikai is age 6, white male child, slight build, has long light brown hair and brown eyes. He is believed to be abducted by his mother, Krista Morrison. Krista is age 35, 5 feet 8, medium build, with long dark brown hair and brown eyes. They may be traveling with Daniel Ludwig, age 35, white male, 5 feet 11, large build, shaved head, brown eyes, and Carl Morrison, age 4, white male child, slight build, long dirty blonde hair and brown eyes. It is believed they are driving a 2006 red Ford F-350, license plate CXW8820. Do not approach. If you have any information, call Beaver Lodge RCMP at 780-354-2955 or local police.

River Country, Carter Faith and Betty. It's the Drive Show with Chris Myers, and Ella Langley joins the ranks of only Mariah Carey, Whitney Houston, and Brandy and Monica to have the number one song atop the Billboard Hot 100 charts for at least 12 weeks with Choosin' Texas. Here's the follow-up, Be Her. She drank

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2: Yeah. River country. From the Trending 55 newsroom, here's what you need to know.
3: Good afternoon, I'm Keith Hopper. The Amber Alert continues for a child abduction in Beaver Lodge. RCMP say that 6-year-old Lanikai Morrison was taken by his 35-year-old mother on Tuesday. Authorities say that Krista, who is the mom's partner, and another child may be with them. Wildfires are continuing to burn in McKenzie County. The fire south of Meander River is listed as being held, and a very small fire has popped up along Little Rapids Creek south of Steen River. RCMP's weekly wanted file. Police are looking for Tyler Jeffrey Cipolla. His last known whereabouts was in Lethbridge, and he's noted for activities in many areas of the province, including Slave Lake and Red Earth Creek. Police say do not approach, just call 911. 4 days in the wild begin today with the start of the Teepee Creek Rodeo. Lots of events are happening besides the rodeo itself, which includes family day activities, the family dance, pancake breakfasts, plus camping, vendors, and other attractions. Check the community calendar for details. Partly cloudy skies and a slight chance of showers are forecasted heading into this evening. Lows tonight just being below 10 degrees. At this point, the one-day cool-off period looks to be Sunday. In sports, most teams in the NWJHL have announced their training camps. The North Peace Navigators have theirs August 28th to 30th at the Baytex Energy Center. The Fairview Flyers have theirs August 14th to 16th at Claremont. And the Slave Lake Wolves have announced several player signings as they return to the league this fall. Wheat Belt Baseball League tonight has Sexsmith in Rycroft. For more on these stories, you can visit our website and download the app for local news delivered straight to your phone. For Trending 55, I'm Keith Hopper.
2: 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Yeah.

0: Tail Light This Town on Wriggling River Country. Chris Myers on your drive. Going to see about 24 and a sunshine for Saturday. And rain on Sunday if you're mapping out your Peace Country weekend.
1: Who knows, I got a time. And there's a few in here now. Well, I've learned my lesson too many times. Blows like you put me through.

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0: I know what I was feeling. What was I thinking?
1: Today's country, yesterday's favorites, River Country. You heard about the tornado touching down yesterday near Wainwright, Dilberry Park. Luckily, all the campers were accounted for and are safe. Christine Brody, a man without a woman.

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1: Conditions remain a little cool, possibly damp, and possibly a little breezy heading towards this weekend in the northwest. Temperatures remain in the low 20s during the day and just below 10 at night, but the winds, they could reach 50K an hour at times. The coolest day at this point looks to be Sunday, with showers and digits in the teens, but skies and temperatures will bounce back nicely to what is considered normal on Monday. In the Trending 55 newsroom, I'm Keith Hopper.
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today's country, yesterday's favorites. It's River Country. Chase Kasner, he's our Supernova Artist of the Month. We think you're going to be hearing a lot from him. This is Don't Tell My Mama.

0: From the Trending 55 newsroom, here's what you need to know.
1: Good evening, I'm Keith Hopper. The Amber Alert continues for a child abduction case in Beaver Lodge, and the Alberta Emergency Alert is specifically asking for attention in the province's northwest and heading towards the territories. RCMP say 6-year-old Lanikai Morrison was taken by his 35-year-old mother, Krista Morrison, on Tuesday. Authorities also say that Krista's partner, 35-year-old Daniel Ludwig, and another child, 4-year-old Carl Morrison, may be with them, traveling in a red 2006 Ford F-150. Pictures and descriptions are on the app. Wildfires continue to burn in McKenzie County, north of High Level. However, crews are gaining the upper hand thanks to Mother Nature. The fire just south of Meander River is listed as being held. Meanwhile, a very small fire has popped up along Little Rapids Creek south of Steen River. Pockets of rain and cooler temperatures are helping firefighters with both of those battles. In the RCMP's weekly wanted file, police are looking for Tyler Jeffrey Cipolla. His last known whereabouts was in Lethbridge, but is noted for activities in many areas of the province, including Slave Lake and Red Earth Creek. Police say do not approach, just call 911 with the poster up on the app. Some Albertans are questioning whether the province's $100 energy rebate is worth it after noticing you have to share sensitive personal information to get it, but the UCP says the online application process is necessary to prevent fraud. The Alberta Energy Rebate, announced as part of the province's affordability measures, is available for Albertans for the total household income of $225,000 or less. Applications must be submitted through an online portal using a verified Alberta.ca account, but applicants are asked to provide a plethora of personal information, including their social insurance number and tax information, to verify eligibility. 4 days in the wild begin today with the start of the Teepee Creek Rodeo. Lots of events are happening besides the rodeo itself, and that includes family day activities, the family dance, pancake breakfasts, plus camping and vendors, among other attractions. Check the community calendar for details. Partly cloudy skies with a slight chance of showers is forecasted heading into this evening in the northwest. Lows tonight are just below 10 degrees, and at this point, the one-day cool-off period looks to be Sunday, with showers and digits in the teens. In sports, most teams in the Northwest Junior Hockey League have announced when their training camps are happening. North Peace Navigators are August 28th to 30th at the Baytex Energy Center. Fairview Flyers is August 14th to 16th in Claremont, and the Slave Lake Wolves have announced several player signings as they will return to the league this fall. Wheat Belt Baseball League tonight, Sexsmith is in Rycroft. At the World Cup of Soccer today, France beat Morocco 2-0. 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For Trending 55, I'm Keith Hopper.
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God bless Texas, River Country. 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One more day to go. And it's been what now? A week? Taylor and Travis have been married officially for 6 days and still no details. Wow. Incredible. I knew it. I knew you.

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1: Today's country, yesterday's favorites. River Country.

I think we're going to be hearing a lot more from Stella Lefty. That's Boston, right here in River Country. I'm Chris Myers, and I love it here in the Peace. And I'm so glad that the rest of the country, maybe the rest of the world, will get to have a, you know, a peek into our beautiful country we have here. 72 Hours to Survive. This is a series on Wild TV. It's going to be filming here at the end of this month. And our own Kyle Moore talked to the guy who's the star of this show, who's going to be living in the wild here for 72 hours. I hope he has lots of bear spray. Catch that interview at rivercountry.fm.

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0: From the Trending 55 newsroom, here's what you need to know.
1: Good evening, I'm Keith Hopper. The Amber Alert continues for a child abduction case in Beaver Lodge, and the Alberta Emergency Alert is specifically asking for attention in the province's northwest and heading towards the territories. RCMP say 6-year-old Lanikai Morrison was taken by his 35-year-old mother, Krista Morrison, on Tuesday. Authorities also say that Krista's partner, 35-year-old Daniel Ludwig, and another child, 4-year-old Carl Morrison, may be with them, traveling in a red 2006 Ford F-150. Pictures and descriptions are on the app. Wildfires continue to burn in McKenzie County, north of High Level. However, crews are gaining the upper hand thanks to Mother Nature. The fire just south of Meander River is listed as being held. Meanwhile, a very small fire has popped up along Little Rapids Creek south of Steen River. Pockets of rain and cooler temperatures are helping firefighters with both of those battles. In the RCMP's weekly wanted file, police are looking for Tyler Jeffrey Cipolla. His last known whereabouts was in Lethbridge, but is noted for activities in many areas of the province, including Slave Lake and Red Earth Creek. Police say do not approach, just call 911 with the poster up on the app. Some Albertans are questioning whether the province's $100 energy rebate is worth it after noticing you have to share sensitive personal information to get it, but the UCP says the online application process is necessary to prevent fraud. The Alberta Energy Rebate, announced as part of the province's affordability measures, is available for Albertans for the total household income of $225,000 or less. Applications must be submitted through an online portal using a verified Alberta.ca account, but applicants are asked to provide a plethora of personal information, including their social insurance number and tax information, to verify eligibility. 4 days in the wild begin today with the start of the Teepee Creek Rodeo. Lots of events are happening besides the rodeo itself, and that includes family day activities, the family dance, pancake breakfasts, plus camping and vendors, among other attractions. Check the community calendar for details. Partly cloudy skies with a slight chance of showers is forecasted heading into this evening in the northwest. Lows tonight are just below 10 degrees, and at this point, the one-day cool-off period looks to be Sunday with showers and digits in the teens. In sports, most teams in the Northwest Junior Hockey League have announced when their training camps are happening. North Peace Navigators are August 28th to 30th at the Baytex Energy Center. Fairview Flyers is August 14th to 16th in Claremont, and the Slave Lake Wolves have announced several player signings as they will return to the league this fall. Wheat Belt Baseball League tonight, 6